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1: Yo, Prime, what up, A-Paul? 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
1: Wu-Tang again?
0: Yeah, again and again.

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1: I simply must
0: but
1: go.
0: But baby, it's cold outside.
1: The answer is no, Sam.
0: But baby, it's cold outside.
1: The welcome has been...

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0: My maiden aunt's mind is
1: gosh,
0: vicious.
1: Your lips are delicious.
0: Well, maybe just a cigarette more.
1: Never such a blizzard before.
0: I've got to get
1: but
0: home.
1: But baby, you'll freeze out there.
0: Sam, lend me your comb.
1: But up to your knees out there.
0: You've really been grand.
1: I thrill when you touch my hand.
0: But don't you see?
1: How can you do this?

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mind stops gripping, my brain stops slipping out of sync, the lanes up ahead stop drifting, so I can catch up with all the cues I've been missing. 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
0: And thanks for the drinks and your smoke.
1: No problem. 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

0: you doing this weekend?
1: Is it the same old boring thing?
0: What are you doing this weekend?
1: Is it the same old boring thing?
0: What are you doing this

0: You was in my corner allegedly. What a fake supporter.
1: Šlovė Ukrainai, šlovė visiems mūsų didvyriams.
2: Banana juice. 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Oh, banana juice. Oh, banana juice.

0: The other day, this chick is sucking my dick, right? So she says, why do I always have to suck your dick? So I says, 'cause I can't.
1: Yes!
0: That reminds me. Before the show, this chick is sucking my dick, right? And that bothered me. You know, 'cause like I see you on a date, this, that, you know. When you like fellatate him, that's out of caring. This chick's doing it 'cause I'm famous, you understand? That bothers me. I have a heart, I'm sensitive. She's looking in the mirror going, I can't believe I'm licking Dice's balls. I'm like, you think that's something? Look what your mother's doing to my ass pipe. You know what I mean? That hurt me for a while. It's like the other day, this chick is chewing on my meat bag. And I'm thinking, like, everybody else in the elevator must feel embarrassed. I'll tell you something, this chick sucks so much dick, she had cum gutters put in around her head. Well, I'm a nice guy, I am. Don't look like I'm saying anything wrong, I'm nice. It's like this morning I'm fucking my wife, right? You know what I mean? I'm good like that. Even though in a marriage the lust goes out, the passion disappears, I mean, I'm fucking her, right? I'm slamming this filthy animal off the fucking walls. I'm throwing her up in the air, she's spinning around, she's landing right on my peg. Engage! All of a sudden, the alarm goes off, she wakes up. So now I'm walking around the house with, like, you know, pink, blue balls. You know what I mean? You've had them, right? But I'm smart, right? I go out on the balcony. I live on the fourth floor. I see the sexy chick suntanning near the pool. So I jerk off all over and I run back in the house. And she's looking around like it was a bird. So anyway, today I was thinking of buying a new car, but instead I jerked off all over myself and saved 40 grand. You following these jokes, honey? Yeah, good for you, I'm over here now. She's looking at me like an animal already. I didn't even say nothing. I'm a good family man. I went to Macy's, you had to be, I don't know, 3 days ago, right? For Mother's Day, I wanted to buy my wife perfume because I forgot Mother's Day, right? So I go into the perfume section, the saleswoman's going, is there any particular fragrance you're looking for? So I says, yeah, something that'll smell great on your pussy. Ah, what a fucking attitude she gives me now. I'll tell you what happened. 2 days ago in the dry cleaners, I'm fucking this chick from behind, right? So I'm getting ready to shoot my garbage all over her back. I mean, I don't know what you call it. You ever ask for it back? It's garbage. Maybe you rub it in sometimes. Like a fine liniment or something. So I'm getting ready to shoot my, you know, dick snot, whatever you want to call it, all over her back. So she, yeah, dick snot. So she looks at me and she's like, why do you want to come on my back? So I says, because your face don't appeal to me. Oh, I'll tell you what happened. Last week, I'm on the beach with my family. So I'm licking this chick's asshole. Kids are playing in the sand. Nobody sees nothing, right? And she looked like a nice girl. So I figured, let me lick her asshole. So she's looking at me going, why are you licking my asshole? So I says, because your pussy tastes like shit. Try to do somebody a favor. Try to be nice like that. Everybody goes home a winner with me. Why am I licking your asshole? Is that some, like you? You like that, right? Oh, now you're gonna be shy, right? All right, get a little more lick it up, then we'll talk about your asshole. You see how there's like a stigma around the asshole? See, in other countries, like, you know, like New York, everybody appreciates the asshole. But out here, everybody's shy about it. And I don't know why. Here, you're bucking the chick. It's like your pussy takes the brunt of it, right? Like when you're in bed with a guy. What's your name, sweetheart?
1: Sherry.
0: Sherry, you're in bed with a guy. Doesn't your pussy take, like, the brunt of it all? You know what I mean? You know what I mean? His cock, his balls, his feet, whatever. You know what I mean? And but yet the asshole's right there. It's the neighbor to the pussy. But it's almost like the neighbor that lives next door that plays the music too loud 3 a.m. that you want nothing to do with, right? All right, ignore the asshole now. Now I don't bother with the asshole, not me. I'm good like that, my friend. Mother's Day, I stuck like some flowers in my wife's ass. I'm going, look how beautiful that smells. Like roses, I'm over here now. A hot day like today, you stick like a protein bar right in a shit funnel over there. You're banging it from behind, you start losing a little wind. I got another 20 minutes in me, you old filthy fucking animal. It's like the other day, I'm scratching this chick's asshole with my tooth. No big story. What's your name, Slim? Huh? Sid. Sid? What, sit on my fucking face? What are you talking about? Tub of shit. Big guy like you don't have a name, Sid. Fucking guy. Get the fuck out of here. What, the store run out of Pop-Tarts so you came in here? Fucking Sid, huh? I'm over here now, Sid. So I see you here with, who's this, your wife? She's very cute. She's tiny next to you. It's like a pocket wife. You know, like a Game Boy wife. You stick it in your pocket. You want her to suck the sap out of your balls, you take her out. Here you go. She's fucking tiny. Colored guy's got dicks bigger than her. I'll tell you that right now. She's cute though, like, I like this kind. What are you like, from like the Orient, like a Chinaman type of thing? It's okay, baby, you're okay, I like you. Sit in the Oriental. So you live in town or you a farmer? Where, you a visitor? And what I mean by farmers, anybody that lives between New York and LA is a fucking farmer. It's just unbelievable what's out in this country. Because I go to them shit towns like Arkansas. You know what I mean? Michigan, whatever the fuck. I go over there. And they invite me over, these fucking idiots. You gotta be a moron to invite me over to your house. These are the people you see on the news this time of year with the floods. They're sitting in a canoe on that roof, the same fucking guy every year. with a pitchfork, a pig, and his overalls. That fucking guy, oh, we weren't expecting this. Fucking guy don't even have a motorboat. They invite me over. You come in the house. Would you like a glass of pop? I'm like, who said what to who? What's that? Would you like a glass of pop? What's your father gonna jerk off in a cup for me? It says soda, it's right on the fucking can, farmer. Fucking farmers. So you eat a lot of your own stock, eh? Fucking guy, I love Chinamen. Don't worry. You see, that's what's happened today. See, ever since we passed the new millennium, the KY2, it's like, you know, everybody's all like, nobody wants to insult nobody, nobody wants to hurt anybody, nobody wants to have any fucking fun. It's just, I call it Chinaman, everybody, ooh, ooh. It's not a racial slur, it's a nickname. For chink. We always made fun of the fucking chinks, come on. Remember when you was like in a restaurant? And the waiter turned his back, we all did the same thing when we were kids. We all did it, I still do it, I'm always gonna do it. It's funny, and it entertains everybody in a fucking restaurant. But don't worry, the Chinaman gets you back. They put that MSG in your food, that sends your blood pressure through the roof. You feel like you're shitting in your pants as you chew on that fucking garbage. Then you got that look in your face like a two-year-old taking a dump of... And your wife's looking at you, well, what's the matter, honey? I'm taking a shit in my pants, nobody believes me. I'm taking a shit in my pants, nobody believes me. And a Chinaman comes back, here your fortune! Here your fortune, cookie! Yeah, I know my fortune, I'll be shitting blood for the next 6 weeks. I did the little hoya toya thing, you don't gotta try to kill me.
1: I am king.
0: No. Fuck it, she's wet right now. She's gonna take Sid back to the fucking hotel room after watching me. Put on that jacuzzi tub. Let the Jets do the talking, right, baby girl? Then you hop on Sid's fucking peg. And sap out all that fucking mule juice. Good for you. You guys married?
2: Yeah.
0: Shut up, stupid. Hickory dickory dock, your mom was sucking my cock. The clock struck two, I dropped my goo, I dumped your mom on the next block. Oh! Nah, I'm over here now. Look at this guy's fucking head over here. That's fucking ridiculous. It's a big fucking head. Look at that fucking thing. That's a big fucking head. You know that, right? But all your life, did any of your prick friends ever tell you, hey, Joey, you got a big fucking head? Nobody mentioned it to you. All your life, you're wondering, is it really that fucking big? I gotta tell you, it's fucking ridiculous. I mean, here, you pull up to a red light, you see kids looking in, that the parents are going, don't look at that fucking head. That's what happens when cousins fuck. Don't look at that head. That's a big fucking head. And nah. But at least you ain't no midget. They got them heads. Fucking midgets. Where are all of them tonight? They're applauding like that. That's no fucking midgets. Nobody cares. I'm the only one. I'm the Good Samaritan. I bet not one person in this room woke up today thinking like, how can I help a midget today? Like, what can I do to make the life of a midget that much more better? It's like, just me. And you know what it is? Nobody cares. Because it's a punishment. If it wasn't, God would have drew two or three of them down here. We have a couple laughs, that would be the end of it. But everybody wants to get reincarnated. But not everybody's so good, my friend. I tell you that right now. Now we take it down to street level. Not everybody's so good. So what does God do? He's got to come up with a plan. I got to send them all back. So he calls one of them over. I tell you this. I'm going to give you a little Tonka toy body. And I'm going to throw on a 78-pound fucking head. Yeah, that's you. Go ahead. Go back. Have a good time. Yeah, good for you. Here's a little penknife. You could cut people's feet when you get mad. Go ahead. And by the way, your arms are going to be 2 inches too short to whack your fucking bag. Could you imagine that? Not being able to jerk these fucking midgets. Their hands are coming out of their armpit. That's so fucking tight. Not being able to jerk off. Now that's a punishment alone. I come up with all kinds of ways to jerk off. I'm the jerk off. Hey, like this new thing. I just invented it. You lay on your arm for like 1 hour and 10. And it's completely dead, like a piece of fucking meat. You slam it against the wall. So now you start jerking off. It's like a strange chick. It's very exciting for everybody involved, right? And I tell you this, if you're smart, you lay on your other arm till it's numb, and you have a twin sister playing with your fucking ball bag at the same time. And then you run around in front of the kids like, look what daddy's got to do, because mommy don't open her fucking legs no more. Now I got to dement you. Go talk to this fucking animal. But midgets don't get to jerk off. They don't get nothing. They don't get no parking in the mall. There's no parking spot. You see like little stick figures drawn out. Little pieces of shit park over here. No, they gotta cross them crowded streets with everybody else. And when I see a midget crossing a crowded street, I tell you this. It's like a video game to me. Sometimes they make it, most of the time they don't. I see a midget crossing the street, I floor the fucking gas pedal, and that's the end of it. I saw it, bye-bye. Even if a cop stops me like 2 blocks away, he's like, you see what you did back then? I'm like, yeah, what happened? What happened now? You hit a midget. A midget. I thought it was a big fucking bird. I'm sorry. You clean that up, right? Yeah, go ahead. Don't worry about it. It's a midget. Who's looking? But you know what they can do? They could grow real people. I study midgetology. I do all that. I read books up. I go to the library and shit. I don't make this shit up. They could grow real people. Could you imagine? You're 12 years old. You're 8 feet 8. And your parents are midgets. You rule the house. There are no laws for you. What, are you going to wait till you're 17 to take the car? You're like, hey, pop. Put the garbage down and jump out of the high chair. I want to talk to you a minute. You get the fuck over here now. And they come wobbling like little fucking weebles. These little fucking dopey bastards. Yeah, what is it, son? Give me the keys to the car. I'm going to go cruising. I don't think it's a good idea. Oh, you don't? How about I throw you in the doghouse with the pit bull for 3 weeks, huh? How about I take all the food from the refrigerator, I stick it in the fucking freezer, I starve you to death, you little cocksucker. You need me. Do you understand a shower to a midget's like torrential rains? It's like a fucking tornado in there. The that a bathtub could be the death sentence if you're not there to shut the water off for this little prick. Give me the keys, Pop, and the water just keeps fucking rising up. Give me the fucking gun. Fuck you. But see, that's not your problem. You just got that big fucking stupid head. And that giant fucking banana nose. Look at that fucking thing. I'm kidding. You don't really got a big nose. I'm just fucking around. I made it up. You know what I mean? I made that nose up. Get the fuck out of here. Come on, take it off now. Come on, take the fucking thing. The glasses with the nose. Who you fucking with?
1: Thanks for president!
0: Yeah, good for me, right? We got all kinds of chicks here tonight. We got you all with them big fucking tits. I tell you that right now. Those are big fucking tits. Well, forget about you. Look at your friend over here, the Marilyn Monroe chick. Those are big fucking tits. Jesus. What were you thinking when you first met her, pal, huh? Look at me. What were you thinking? I gotta slap my hairy banana between them big fucking tits and give her a pint of my banana juice right in the yapa, eh? Good for you. Good for you with your hairy fucking banana and them big fucking tits. Good for her. Good for everybody. It's great the first time you see them, right? That first date when they sit on your fucking apple and you pull a fucking blouse down and you see them big fucking tits, right? Guys go crazy from that when they're just bobbling in your fucking face and you start jumping at, and you start pulling at the fucking thing, milking them like a cow on the farm, see? We go fucking crazy. We're like De Niro at the end of Cape Fear when he starts talking in tongues. That's what you get with big fucking tits with that high maintenance. I tell you that right now. I tell you that right now because after like the third date, it becomes routine. I gotta work the right tit for a half hour. Now I gotta fucking hop over, work the left fucking tit. I gotta get this nipple in conjunction with the other one. You know what I mean? So it's like a whole job. But not all girls got big tits like that. Like even my little Chinaman friend. Now she's a beautiful girl, right? But she got like little fucking pin tits. You see what I mean? Cute little fucking pin. She's wearing like a nipple bra. I mean, cute little fuck. What are you gonna say to her? Oh, I wanna fuck you between the chest plate. It's like fucking ridiculous. What's she gonna do? Grab a little fucking tic tac tits and try to stretch them out over your fucking. It's like ridiculous. You don't have to go to her. With her, you go right to the fucking gravy. Right between her fucking legs. You know what I mean? Good for everybody now. That's what you do it, huh? And see, I took that insecurity away because all your life you're probably walking around going, I got little fucking pin tits. Nobody says nothing about it. Sid's tits are bigger than yours. So when Sid met you, he wasn't going, look at them big fucking tits. He didn't like you for them big fucking tits because you ain't got no tits. You see what I mean? Now everybody's happy. I mean, Sid probably got a little pin dick. You know what I mean? When he fucks you, it's probably like Morse code. Now we don't have to worry about the little pin dick. You're happy with it, right? You just tuck it in. It's not like these black guys with these big fucking dicks. Got a little pin dick. Okay, we're leaving now. I'm over here now. I'll tell you the truth, it's just good to talk to other people. See, I'm a people person. You know what I mean? I didn't move into this fucking KY2 thing. I'm not involved in that. I remember last year, everybody was all saying, oh, KY2's on its way. Everybody's so excited. My fucking wife, that fucking moron, followed me around the house. We need to prepare. Prepare what?
3: What if a bomb comes? We need water.
0: Oh, so in other words, if a bomb comes, I gotta be stuck in a cave with you for 10 years. Let the bomb hit me on the fucking head. Do me a favor. I'll tell you something, Sid. I'll tell you this right now. You never want to marry her. Love her, keep her feet bound. But you don't marry them. It's like once you live under the same roof with them, there's just nothing to say. The game is over. But they gotta push for the fucking... See, when you're dating them, it's exciting. Because you go over, you buy them something to eat. You know what I mean? Then you drop a load in them. I mean, don't get me wrong. I like to run out. You know, I like dropping a load in somebody I like. You know what I mean? I'm a nice guy like that. But they push for that fucking marriage. If you drop a load all over that fucking head, that's when they're like, I love you. The minute you drop your fucking syrup on her head. And I forget, second day with my wife, boom, all over her fucking head. Look like a beehive broke over her fucking head. I tell you that right now. So she's looking at me.
3: I love you.
0: Oh, yeah? Go for you. I love me too. What do you mean you love me? How do you love this? You don't love me. Did you love me 2 weeks ago for the first, when I first took you out, did you love me then? When I showed up 10 minutes later, did you break my balls, huh? Why are you late? I'm wearing shoes by Ferragamo. For who? For her? For what? Forget about her. And she's yelling at me all the way to the fucking restaurant. I'm thinking for who? For her? For what? Forget about her. Now we're in the fucking restaurant. She don't like the food. She don't like the wine list. I'm thinking for who? For her? For what? Forget about it. But then they let you stick it in. That's when they get you. Now you gotta fucking marry them. And everybody hates each other. You know what I mean? Everybody, both families just despise. Everybody wants everybody dead by the end of a wedding. So now we go over to the gate for the honeymoon, right? It's a little joint in Brooklyn. And she's in a white dress, this filthy slob.
3: You're gonna carry me over the threshold?
0: I'm gonna get the fucking the room, Carrie. Be happy I didn't make you suck my fucking dick in the lobby. 500 for a limo to drive 3 fucking blocks. You tell me this is a friend of yours. Now sit on the bed. You wanted me. You needed this. Well, now you got me, okay? So let me lay it out for you, sweetheart. Every morning I wake up, your mouth is on my cock. Your mouth ain't on my cock, that's one night in a hole. I come home for lunch, your mouth is on my cock. Your mouth isn't on my cock, that's one night in a hole. I come home for dinner, your mouth is on my cock. Your mouth isn't on my cock, that's a night in a hole. We understand each other? Say hello to Sergeant Cock. Rub its head and twist the top. Take it down to the pools, he'll shoot like Niagara Falls. Sound off, motherfucker! See, that's marriage, Sydney. I tell you that right now. So now I live under the same roof with her, right? There's nothing to talk about. You know, it's like she wakes me in the morning, right? And she's looking at me, I'm looking like, why are you even waking me? And she's standing over me with that fucking look in her head. Always happy.
3: Did you sleep good?
0: How would I know? I was sleeping. Get out of here. Just get out of here. I'll bake a cake. Even a couple weeks ago, I had to go do some shows in Vegas, right? So she gives me the big send-off, the hug, the kiss, and then it's, call me when you get there. So I get to Vegas, I get up to my room, I throw the bags down, I dial her up like, she picks up the phone. Hello? Yeah, look, I was over there. Now I'm over here now. Can we hang up? But no, she's got to continue this dopey conversation.
3: So how was the flight?
0: Oh, fantastic. Yeah, I put my arm out the window. I finger fucked this bird. Pilot, let me drive for a while. I put the fucking hat on. A lot of laughs. You know her response is,
3: really?
0: No, you fucking nincompoop. I sat between two people I hate for the hour that wouldn't give up that arm thing. Nobody wants to give up that arm fucking rest thing. Then you come home, you sit with her. You know, before you're married, it's all porno movies. They fuck like fucking animals, and it's porno movies. Minute you're married.
3: Oh, look, the Discovery Channel. It's the life of a zebra.
0: I'm going out for a year. So you're watching the Discovery Channel and you're like, hey, honey.
3: Yeah.
0: Welcome to a movie?
3: Yeah. Can I pick it?
0: Yeah, just get in the fucking trunk. Let's get out of here. I can't stand this already. I just can't fucking, now you get to the movies, right? Now you get to the fucking movie. Now you got the leader of the aisle that don't want to let you in so fast. You're standing with your popcorn, your sodas, and her. And you're trying to be cool. Hey, pal, those two seats at the end, they taken? And he's looking over like he don't know. I don't think so. You can get in. Please? And as you're walking by everybody, you know what pricks you are. You start tripping us, kicking us in the ass, knocking the popcorn out. You know what goes on. Do I gotta tell you what you do? And now you gotta sit down and you go for the armrest, right? But they already got their arm there. You're just a little too late to get your half. So now the little shoving fight starts. Little pushing fight. And I hate being touched by anybody for any reason. So I came up with a cure for that. The minute somebody touches my arm, I just go like this. Oh, I'm gonna come. Yeah, forget about the armrest. You got the whole row after that. And anybody else that heard what you're saying. And then after the movie, fucking Dunsky wants to continue and talk about the fucking movie. Like it was real. They can't just let it go. You walk into the car, so what do you think happened? Can we get out of this fucking mall before we get mugged? Huh? Get in the fucking car. I'll let you sit in the front seat, get in. Get up. So now you drive home. You pull in your driveway, you shut the lights, you shut the car, and then the saddest thing happens. You look over to your right, and she's still there. Right next to you. Not like a bad dream. Not like a nightmare where you can't feel yourself breathe and you wake up, oh, everything's great again. She's still fucking there. Now it's back in the fucking house with her.
3: Let's get his sleep.
0: Who came up with sleeping in the same fucking bed? I mean, you're a little Chinese girl. You gotta sleep next to the fucking Titanic over here. How do you fucking manage this? Was he put you in his ass crack like a hammock? Where do you even sleep? But see, what's happened with this whole new millennium, see, we've been completely suppressed. Everything is computerized, digital. You got your faxes, your emails. You don't have to go to work anymore, which was the only time you could get away from these fucking idiots for 10, 12 hours. They make us stay home with them 24 hours a day now. Yeah, because years ago we made believe we didn't want to go to work. Oh, honey, I don't want to go. I gotta get in there. I gotta go. I'm over there now. But then you get in your car, you turn on the fucking radio. You're laughing. Fuck you. I'm out of here. Now you get to the office, there's all your buddies. All the guys you hang with all day, and there's that receptionist. There she is with the prescription glasses, the pigtails, and that red blouse with them big fucking tits. And all the guy is thinking when he sees this, no matter how smart she might be, all he's thinking is, boy, would I like to get her in the pencil room. Boy, would I like to get that fat ass of hers up on the fucking copy machine as my fucking yam bag is smacking against her hairy fucking taco and she's screaming, more dick, more dick, more fucking dick, as I'm making copies of it to show all the guys in the office. That's all we're thinking. But instead, now you get up, you shower, you shave, you put on a shirt and tie, and you go, oh, I'm going to my room. It's just awful. It's an awful way to live this whole thing, the whole turn of everything. They don't want to get anybody mad anymore. It's unbelievable. They've even taken the balls out of the ring of a phone. That's what they've done. They don't want to aggravate anybody. And nah, no big ring. We don't want to upset anybody. Now all you get is that little ring, that little brrr, brrr. That's why you got machines. You look, honey, was that your phone? I don't know. I let the fucking machine get it. I'm old school. Years ago, when a phone would ring, it would almost put you in a state of fucking shock. There were no machines years ago because a phone would not allow it. When the phone rang, everybody at the dinner table wanted to get it. It got you angry. You know what I mean? You felt something from the fucker. Ding, ding, ding, ding. Ding, ding, ding, ding. Yeah, who the fuck is calling this house 11:30 at night? Who the fuck is this? Hey, Joey, what are you doing over there? Kids, stay shut up. I'm on the fucking phone. It had that heavy fucking handle, right? Shut up. I said, shut the fuck up. And it had a wire, that nice coil wire, that your wife's going, who's on the phone that you're wrapping around a fucking throat like 11 fucking times? It's a fucking business call. And they made those phones heavy, like 25 pounds, that even if she tried to get away, as she's running out of the room, you grab that fucking phone. You motherfucker! Right in the back of the head, they go down. phone I could use. Phones back then taught lessons. That's what the phone was. It was about the lesson. Today, you got all these fucking therapists. You got to talk to your children. Time out. Talk to your children. Talk to your fucking pets. Time out. Dog takes a shit on the carpet. I got to talk to him. Oh, excuse me, Mr. Beagle. Can I have a moment with you in private so I don't embarrass you in front of anybody?

the dog is like retarded, walking around with a cast. The kids are fucking hitting him with shit. My wife and the dogs follow me around the house. He talks English now. He had to learn how to talk just to get food. He's following me around. Come on, I'll never shit on the carpet again. Come on, just give me a fucking bone. I swear, I got the only talking dog in America. Phones taught lessons. I'm telling you, you had that fucking hand on your hand. The kids are going over. They want to cook. Don't touch the cookies. We're going to have dinner soon, okay? Don't touch. I'm on the phone. Get out of the room. No. Don't touch the phone. I said, now you take the phone right off his fucking head. I said, don't touch the fucking cookies, you fucking prick cocksucker. Time out? About time in the emergency room, eh? What about time in a coma? Kid wakes up, he's 75 years old, you're still standing with the handle of the phone. You still want that fucking cookie? I give you a crack in your fucking head this time. Now today the fucking phones are light. That's why, look at my phone. They do everything but hear the other person. They sing, they play the Star Spangled Banner. And they're small, they're tiny. I got the smallest phone. Look at this. They got this phone out now. It's called the affair phone that you could put in the head of your fucking dick. And as you're fucking some filthy animal on the side, right? Your wife calls and she hears like squish, squish, squish, squish, squish, squish. And you're like, honey, I can't talk now. There's a lot of static. I'm driving through the mountains over here. Squish, squish, squish. And then you shoot a load that the phone shoots right into the chick's fucking twat. And you say, she's your problem now. You deal with her, my friend. But there's no more excitement like that. Little fucking phones. But I tell you this, I don't care if it's a loud ring, a quiet ring. All I'm thinking when the phone rings is, please let it be something with a cunt on the other end of the line. That's all I'm thinking. I don't want to talk to a guy. Because, see, years ago, you got excited to even make a phone call. Because today, it's the little push buttons. Years ago, you had the rotary. You had those sexy fucking holes. Nice. I used to put a little hair around it. No, I'm telling you, I would put like silly putty to make the pussy lips on the side of the phone. And then I says, Joey, let's make a phone call now, right? And I put like a little butter on my finger. I stick it in number 3. Hey, Joey, let's call the fucking operator. I take my middle finger now. Oh, look what I'm doing to you, operator. See, today when the operator gets on, they're very cold. Or they say, city enlisting. Years ago, this filthy animal got on the phone. Can I help you? Yeah, rub eggs and tomato sauce all over your big tits so I shoot one in my pants. That's what I said. Worked every time. Everybody goes home a winner with me. I tell you that right now because I'm over here. I'm over here, why? Because you said, no, I'm over here. See, women think we're just animals. We just want to fuck anything. They don't understand it's a need. They don't understand the buildup. My cum is so thick and pulpy and chunky that after some filthy fucking animal sucks the sap out of the tip of my fucking prick, she don't got to eat for 3 days. You see, sweetheart, look at me when I talk. My cum is nutritious. You don't swallow my load, you chew it. Campbell's soup is coming out with it next month. Dice's creamer cum. In chunky homestyle fashion also. My load is important to this world. As we speak, the government's building a pipeline that I gotta whack my bag into 3 times a week to feed these little filthy animals in Biafra. But you know what I say? I say, fuck them. I say, let's use my cum in this country where we need it.

0: Like in Alabama, where they haven't had a good meal, they live in the trailer parks, you fly me over in a crop duster, I start whacking my fucking bag, they're catching my cum like little hungry sparrows. 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Like, I saw this chick the other day in the grocery, I tell you this right now. Now I take it down to street level again. I saw this chick, big redhead. Like 6'2", red hair, big tits, and a big fat fucking ass. 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I saw her nipples get hard. I couldn't help myself. I stuck a fudgicle in her ass and I ran away. I couldn't help it. We have to unload. That's why I don't even have a fish tank at home. I'd be walking around with a hard on all day with the fish looking at me through the fucking glass like this. Don't fucking tease me. I'd take you right out of the tank. You're a blowfish, blow me. Just nobody, because of the computer age, nobody knows how to take a compliment. You can't even talk to a woman without her calling it harassment. It's like I saw this other one in the grocery, right? I'm online waiting to check out over there, like. And I notice in her cart, she's got like a box of them giant, like, you know, Q-tip sticks they stick in there for that time of the month. So I'm trying to be nice with the chick, you know. So I say, hey, you know, I bet you'll be sucking a lot of dick this week. Here, even you're laughing as a young lady. You understand, I'm communicating. Making a little sense. No, I'm telling you, she had the Q-tip sticks. She had like the giant sized box of them like pillow pads with the birds stuffed in it. And she's looking at me, what did you say? I said, no, I bet you'll be sucking a lot of dick this week. Just talking. She calls the manager over.
1: He said, I'll be sucking dick all week.
0: And the manager's like, where do I get a ticket and line up for this? He's fucking sexy. I tell you something, sister. You girls got a mate. You're fucking built. Big tits, fat ass, big lips. Not like these white girls with the little flat fucking plate ass. That bothers me a lot. You like my wife? My wife got a nice big fat fucking ass. I tell you that right now. I tell you that right now. I get under that fucking ass. On a Friday night. You see, I don't got no hobbies. I get interviewed all the time. Dice, what's your hobby? I'm my wife's pussy. It's a lot of laughs. I don't need no hobbies. I get under this fucking animal's ass on a Friday night, right? I'm like, okay, Rita, lower it down. Hold the fucking ropes, you filthy fucking slob. My nose goes so far up her crapper, I could smell the pancakes she had that morning. Nice. I go to her clit. I'm like Richard Nixon. I love licking that pussy. Oh, let me lick that fucking pussy. And then I open up that fucking ass, that 20-pound cheek, those two chunks of flesh, that fucking shit tumble out of. Ah! Ah! And I open it wide. I put like one of the kids, like pogo sticks with a toy truck. Ah! Ah! Ah! My mouth is her toilet bowl. I'm good like that. I'm fucking good like that. I tell you that right now. No, go with a chick with a flat ass. Are you leaving easy? What's going on over here? I'm over here now. I'm where I was. No, now I'm over here because I'm where I was because you said. See how excited she got when I said that about the fat ass? Because a chick with a flat ass never get married. You bang a chick with a flat ass, it's like your balls are crashing against a brick wall. What are you going to do? Put Dr. Scholl's pads on your fucking nut bag? You need a nice fat fucking ass. Stop this jerking around with your fake tits. Yeah. Stop pumping up the asses, right? Yeah, look at her. Big tits, fat ass. Look at this. Look at that fucking animal. She'll take 9 dicks between them fucking tits. She's okay, because see, she's got the right attitude. I'm just a big bag of cum. Good for me. That's the girl I could be with. That's what I say. Nice fat fucking ass. You don't get a chick with a fat fucking ass. Because when you bang a chick with a fat ass, the minute your balls hit her ass, the ass takes over for you. One fucking shot. It's like you almost got to stand back. You can't believe it. It gets like that after effect. You know what I mean? That ripple effect. You know what I'm fucking talking about. Oh, fuck yeah. You know what I'm talking about. Our ass shakes. We think we got a 9.9 earthquake in this town. It's like you're playing tennis. Big fuck. Nothing like a big ass. I got to tell you, I love the fucking ass. That's it. That's my statement. Big fat fucking ass. I like them a little older. The chick's got to be about 42 years old. Like a used car, right? Tits are a little lopsided. The rear end's all dented up, fucked up. It's got 100,000 miles of cock on it already. But I fucking love it. I love the shape of it. I like how it looks in pants, in shorts, when the underwear is fucking creeping up it, when the fucking, and how they wear them fucking underwear in the tight pants that lead right to a gand. And your butt, that's what excites, and your butt, that's what excites you. See, and that's when you want to grab them by them big fucking tits and start slapping her against your fucking mayonnaise bag. Whack bag! Whack bag! Whack bag! And then you put on like some music for her, right? You gotta give her some music. Music's very important to a girl. See what I mean? Nicey nice. Nicey nice. Oh, this is the best. Whack bag! Whack bag! Whack bag! Whack bag! Whack bag! Whack bag! Whack bag! Whack bag! And then what you gotta do? You gotta talk sexy to her. Cause a chick loves sexy talk.

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0: ready again. 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That's the way we like to fuck. Face down, ass up. Face down, ass up. Now she's on the ground like a fucking wrestler trying to give up. 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She's done and you're fucking chasing us. You're like this. Get the fuck over here now. Get the fuck over here. And you're like this now. Ass cunt, ass cunt, ass cunt, ass cunt, ass cunt. And then, when you fuck a chick like that, all that says when you bang a chick like that, I'm a romantic. Now Sid understands that. Right, Sydney? I'm over here now, Sydney.
1: I'm over here now.
0: I'm over here. So what would make you marry her, Sydney?
2: You're on the West Coast, you're coming to the East Coast,
0: huh? Yeah, just shut up before I choke you to death. Sometimes you gotta discipline men too, Sydney. It's not an easy job, but let me explain, like, for this girl to marry you, how would she dedicate herself? Like, for instance, did she ever blow you in the men's room of a Chevron station? Or any gas station? No, it's always a nice cushioned couch, nice carpeting. When was the last time she said, I gotta suck you off in a bedroom? In some fucking dirty, filthy toilet. That's it. You ever see the bedroom of a gas station? The piss-covered floors. 9 Mexicans waiting outside to take the dump of their life. But she can't wait, Sydney. She needs you. She wants you. She gotta have it. So now she takes you in the bedroom. You sit on the toilet and she grabs your fucking prick, Sydney. And she don't just give you a nice little hummer. She gives you a spit blow job. She grabs your fucking puh, you motherfucker, puh. And she starts twisting and turning her fucking hand. Twist and turn, twist and turn. And don't make me fucking tell you that again, right? As the spit is dripping down her hands off your fucking balls onto them cute little pin tits of hers, and she's sucking up all the piss with her nylons. And right before you come, right? Right before you come, and she's foaming at the mouth like a dog with rabies, she says, Sid? Baby, do you want to come in the toilet you're sitting on? Or the one that's sucking on your dick? Ugly buggy! God bless, you've been a great crowd. Thank you. I'll see you soon.

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1: Meanwhile, back from otherwhere. 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
2: Did you the hookup?
1: Just because of imagination. 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Get beyond the planet Earth. 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

sipping wall to wall. 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
1: It's not yours, nigga. 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I'm about to blow something out here. Straight up.